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9: Skies will become partly cloudy later tonight with a chance of showers and a risk of a thunderstorm, low of 8. Tomorrow morning, a mix of sun and cloud, chance of showers, high of 17. That evening, partly cloudy, still a chance of showers, low of 5. Friday will be sunny, high of 17, with the skies becoming cloudy, low of 8.
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5: Skies will become partly cloudy later tonight with a chance of showers and a risk of a thunderstorm, low of 8. Tomorrow morning, a mix of sun and cloud, chance of showers, high of 17. That evening, partly cloudy, still a chance of showers, low of 5. Friday will be sunny, high of 17, with the skies becoming cloudy, low of 8.
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7: Skies will become partly cloudy later tonight with a chance of showers and a risk of a thunderstorm, low of 8. Tomorrow morning, a mix of sun and cloud, chance of showers, high of 17. That evening, partly cloudy, still a chance of showers, low of 5. Friday will be sunny, high of 17, with the skies becoming cloudy, low of 8.
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11: Skies will become partly cloudy later tonight with a chance of showers and a risk of a thunderstorm, low of 8. Tomorrow morning, a mix of sun and cloud, chance of showers, high of 17. That evening, partly cloudy, still a chance of showers, low of 5. Friday will be sunny, high of 17, with the skies becoming cloudy, low of 8.
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8: Skies will become partly cloudy later tonight with a chance of showers and a risk of a thunderstorm, low of 8. Tomorrow morning, a mix of sun and cloud, chance of showers, high of 17. That evening, partly cloudy, still a chance of showers, low of 5. Friday will be sunny, high of 17, with the skies becoming cloudy, low of 8.
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7: Skies will become partly cloudy later tonight with a chance of showers and a risk of a thunderstorm, low of 8. Tomorrow morning, a mix of sun and cloud, chance of showers, high of 17. That evening, partly cloudy, still a chance of showers, low of 5. Friday will be sunny, high of 17, with the skies becoming cloudy, low of 8.
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12: Skies will become partly cloudy later tonight with a chance of showers and a risk of a thunderstorm, low of 8. Tomorrow morning, a mix of sun and cloud, chance of showers, high of 17. That evening, partly cloudy, still a chance of showers, low of 5. Friday will be sunny, high of 17, with the skies becoming cloudy, low of 8.
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0: from the CJCS Newsroom. Here's what's happening.
1: Good morning, I'm Richard Coffin. Two people have been sent to hospital after a two-vehicle collision in Perth East involving a school bus and a gravel truck. Perth OPP say local fire and paramedic services also responded to the serious collision after 7:30 yesterday morning at the intersection of Line 39 and Road 125. They say an adult passenger in the truck suffered life-threatening injuries, while the driver received minor injuries. The OPP says there were no students on the bus at the time, adding the driver was seriously injured. Police encourage anyone who has information on the investigation, including video surveillance or dash cam footage, to contact them. Stratford House of Blessings' latest financial goal isn't quite at the finish line just yet. The popular Ride for Refuge fundraiser Saturday at New Hope Community Church featured walks and runs over several distances throughout the city. Some cyclists also took part. Resource coordinator Aaron Balzer tells My Stratford Now 68 people took part and 36 volunteers helped out. So far, $20,875 of the $35,000 goal has been raised. To contribute, go to the Ride for Refuge page on the House of Blessing website. Hundreds of residents heard different ideas and plans to improve Stratford from the mayoral candidates at a Q&A session Tuesday night. It took place at the Rotary Complex's Community Hall. Hosted by the Stratford and District Chamber of Commerce, all five candidates attended, including Jody Burback, Mark Hunter, Martin Ritzma, Robert Ritz, and Andrew Ray. CJCS radio morning host Jamie Cottle was the moderator. Issues discussed included the Grand Trunk site, tourism, and gender-based violence. Chamber General Manager Aaron Martin says 500 people registered, showing people want to engage and learn.
2: I believe there's a lot of uncertainty in the world right now. The uncertainty has really pushed, I would say, your average Joe to kind of go out and engage with their local politicians, looking how they're buying things as well.
1: Local resident Nikki Andre tells My Stratford Now she felt the incumbents had a better understanding of the realities and logistics behind ideas. Election day is October 26th. And Saskatchewan's premier has a simple and blunt reply to suggestions his province separate from Canada. No. The one-word response was posted on the social media site X. Premier Scott Moe is reacting to a couple of posts from Elon Musk that Quebec, Alberta, and Saskatchewan would be better off if they left Canada. The initial comment from Musk came after another post said Quebec's premier-designate declared his dream of Quebecois independence will be realized one day. Be the first to know. Get daily and weekly news alerts directly to your inbox by signing up at MyStratfordNow.com.
3: In sports hockey, two Canadian teams in action in the NHL last night. The Edmonton Oilers used a five-goal second period to beat the Anaheim Ducks 5-2, while Kyle Connor scored his fifth goal of the season with 1 minute left in regulation to lift the Winnipeg Jets to a 3-2 victory over the Colorado Avalanche. GOHL action from last night, an away game for the Lincolns as St. Mary's Lincolns defeated LaSalle Vipers 5-0. In baseball, in Major League Baseball divisional series action last night, the Tampa Bay Rays beat the New York Yankees 4-3 for a three-game sweep of their AL Division Series. The Los Angeles Dodgers advanced to the National League Championship Series with a 4-1 victory over the Atlanta Braves. The Milwaukee Brewers defeated the San Diego Padres 3-1 to win the series and advanced to face the Dodgers. And the Cleveland Guardians avoided a sweep in their series against the Chicago White Sox with a 9-3 victory.
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3: Mix of sun and cloud in the forecast today. Chance of showers late this morning and this afternoon. Windy with a high 16. Partly cloudy this evening. Chance of showers this evening with a low plus 3. Sunny Friday, breezy, high 15. Cloudy conditions Friday evening, low 8. And sunny Saturday, high 23.
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107.1 CJCSFM Luba. 6:12 on this Thursday, October 8th. Good morning. I'm Jamie Caudill as we're inching closer and closer to the Thanksgiving Day long weekend. That's coming up already. Mix of sun and cloud today. Just chance of showers late this morning and this afternoon, pretty much like yesterday. Although that was interesting, the thunder and lightning that we had last night. Windy conditions today with a high 16. Right now 9 in Stratford. This is Dead or Alive. You spin me round like a record. CJCS.

0: 1071 CJCSFM. Guess who? Undone. 619. It's Thursday, October 8th on the calendar. Good morning. I'm Jamie Caudill. Well, with Thanksgiving Day weekend just about upon us, before we get to all the turkey dinners, all the cranberry sauce, we're talking donuts and coffee. It's the Zayers Donut Day giveaway contest for a Thursday morning. Where are we off to today? How about Shakespeare Mills at Sackville Street in Shakespeare? It was Barry nominating them, saying, "A few years ago, my stepdad passed away, and my mom has been living there alone and trying to her best to keep up with all the yard work without asking for help. We decided to move in with her to help with all the housework and other tasks. This past week, I decided to clean up the yard. We trimmed all the trees to make the yard look clean and tidy. I left the branches all over the yard to clean up on the next day off, as I work 12 hours a day during the week. My mom went out to try to gather everything in one area to help me out, and Jeff and the Shakespeare Mills guys saw her struggling to clean up all the branches. They came over with a tractor and wagon, and about 7 large trailers later, they had it all cleaned and hauled away without being asked to. They said they were just helping a neighbor out, as this is what the people of Shakespeare do. These guys are busy getting things done for farmers of the area, but still took time at the end of their shift to stay and clean up it all for mom without even looking for a thank you. I can't thank them enough. If you pick this business for the donuts and coffee, that won't be enough to say thank you, but I want them to know their small deed of kindness was very much appreciated." Well, thank you so much for that, Barry, and congratulations. Shakespeare Mills, Sackville Street in Shakespeare. We're going to drop by today, this morning, with free, freshly baked donuts from Zayers Bakery and hot coffee from Stratford Starbucks. We do it each and every Thursday with the Stratford Motor Products Community Cruiser, powered by Zayers Stratford, of course, Excalibur Insurance, Roof Ninjas, and Krabby Joe's Bar and Grill. 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You can do so at mystratfordnow.com. It's a mix of sun and cloud today again. Just chance for showers late this morning and this afternoon, almost just like yesterday. Windy with a high 16 right now in Stratford End area. It's mild enough, 9 degrees.
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Richard Coffin has news and information that checks in for you at 6:30. And, of course, you can check in with news, events, and more at mystratfordnow.com. 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

0: from the CJCS Newsroom. Here's what's happening.
1: Good morning, I'm Richard Coffin. Two people have been sent to hospital after a two-vehicle collision in Perth East involving a school bus and a gravel truck. Perth OPP say local fire and paramedic services also responded to the serious collision after 7:30 yesterday morning at the intersection of Line 39 and Road 125. They say an adult passenger in the truck suffered life-threatening injuries, while the driver received minor injuries. The OPP says there were no students on the bus at the time, adding the driver was seriously injured. Police encourage anyone who has information on the investigation, including video surveillance or dash cam footage, to contact them. Stratford House of Blessings' latest financial goal isn't quite at the finish line just yet. The popular Ride for Refuge fundraiser Saturday at New Hope Community Church featured walks and runs over several distances throughout the city. Some cyclists also took part. Resource coordinator Aaron Balzer tells My Stratford Now 68 people took part and 36 volunteers helped out. So far, $20,875 of the $35,000 goal has been raised. To contribute, go to the Ride for Refuge page on the House of Blessing website. Hundreds of residents heard different ideas and plans to improve Stratford from the mayoral candidates at a Q&A session Tuesday night. It took place at the Rotary Complex's Community Hall. Hosted by the Stratford and District Chamber of Commerce, all five candidates attended, including Jody Burback, Mark Hunter, Martin Ritzma, Robert Ritz, and Andrew Ray. CJCS radio morning host Jamie Cottle was the moderator. Issues discussed included the Grand Trunk site, tourism, and gender-based violence. Chamber General Manager Aaron Martin says 500 people registered, showing people want to engage and learn.
2: I believe there's a lot of uncertainty in the world right now. The uncertainty has really pushed, I would say, your average Joe to kind of go out and engage with their local politicians, looking how they're buying things as well.
1: Local resident Nikki Andre tells My Stratford Now she felt the incumbents had a better understanding of the realities and logistics behind ideas. Election day is October 26th. And Saskatchewan's premier has a simple and blunt reply to suggestions his province separate from Canada. No. The one-word response was posted on the social media site X. Premier Scott Moe is reacting to a couple of posts from Elon Musk that Quebec, Alberta, and Saskatchewan would be better off if they left Canada. The initial comment from Musk came after another post said Quebec's premier-designate declared his dream of Quebecois independence will be realized one day. Be the first to know. Get daily and weekly news alerts directly to your inbox by signing up at MyStratfordNow.com.
3: In sports hockey, two Canadian teams in action in the NHL last night. The Edmonton Oilers used a 5-goal second period to beat the Anaheim Ducks 5-2, while Cal Connor scored his fifth goal of the season with 1 minute left in regulation to lift the Winnipeg Jets to a 3-2 victory over the Colorado Avalanche. GOHL action from last night, an away game for the Lincolns as St. Mary's Lincolns defeated LaSalle Vipers 5-0. In baseball, in Major League Baseball divisional series action last night, the Tampa Bay Rays beat the New York Yankees 4-3 for a 3-game sweep of their AL Division Series. The Los Angeles Dodgers advanced to the National League Championship Series with a 4-1 victory over the Atlanta Braves. The Milwaukee Brewers defeated the San Diego Padres 3-1 to win the series and advanced to face the Dodgers, and the Cleveland Guardians avoided a sweep in their series against the Chicago White Sox with a 9-3 victory.
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3: Mix of sun and cloud in the forecast today. Chance of showers late this morning and this afternoon. Windy with a high 16. Partly cloudy this evening. Chance of showers this evening with a low plus 3. Sunny Friday, breezy, high 15. Cloudy conditions Friday evening, low 8. And sunny Saturday, high 23.
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0: 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Good morning. Well, of course, we're talking about getting ready for Thanksgiving Day weekend, but it's October. That means, gosh, of course, we also got to get ready for Halloween. And you can save the dates, of course, for trick-or-treating with Downtown Stratford BIA. They're getting set for a trick-or-treating fun. So Halloween's on a Saturday this year, so they're going to be having the trick-or-treating fun right in Downtown Stratford, 1 till 3, including a number of participating stores and businesses, including the Tourism Stratford office located on Downey Street. That will be the main spot for all the trick-or-treating fun. Trick-or-treating Downtown Stratford for Halloween Day, October 31st through your afternoon. That's going to be, and they had great crowds last year for that. Lots of kids enjoying that, and we'll certainly enjoy it too. Well, a mix of sun and cloud. It's just chance for showers late this morning and this afternoon. Windy, high 16 degrees right now. It's 9 in Stratford.
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0: 1071 CJCS FM, Bon Jovi. News and information coming up for you at the top of the hour at 7 o'clock. But let's check the school bus report with Rio Thompson Candies and Tradition Mutual Insurance. We do have some delays and cancellations already this morning. Now, nothing for the Stratford area. More out Seaforth Way. We have a Murphy Bus Line Seaforth route that is delayed 1 hour and 15 minutes for Seaforth and St. James School, Seaforth. And we have a Murphy Bus Line Seaforth route that is canceled after noon only for Seaforth and St. James School, Seaforth. And we have another one that is canceled for the afternoon for a Murphy Bus Line Seaforth route for St. James. And there's your school bus report so far this morning with the Rio Thompson Candies and Tradition Mutual Insurance. Details at mystraffordnow.com with links. It's a mix of sun and cloud, just chance for showers late this morning and this afternoon. Windy with a high 16 degrees right now, 9.
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0: from the CJCS Newsroom. Here's what's happening.
1: Good morning, I'm Richard Coffin. Two people have been sent to hospital after a two-vehicle collision in Perth East involving a school bus and a gravel truck. Perth OPP say local fire and paramedic services also responded to the serious collision after 7:30 yesterday morning at the intersection of Line 39 and Road 125. They say an adult passenger in the truck suffered life-threatening injuries, while the driver received minor injuries. The OPP says there were no students on the bus at the time, adding the driver was seriously injured. Police encourage anyone who has information on the investigation, including video surveillance or dash cam footage, to contact them. Stratford House of Blessings' latest financial goal isn't quite at the finish line just yet. The popular Ride for Refuge fundraiser Saturday at New Hope Community Church featured walks and runs over several distances throughout the city. Some cyclists also took part. Resource coordinator Aaron Balzer tells My Stratford Now 68 people took part and 36 volunteers helped out. So far, $20,875 of the $35,000 goal has been raised. To contribute, go to the Ride for Refuge page on the House of Blessing website. Hundreds of residents heard different ideas and plans to improve Stratford from the mayoral candidates at a Q&A session Tuesday night. It took place at the Rotary Complex's Community Hall. Hosted by the Stratford and District Chamber of Commerce, all five candidates attended, including Jody Burback, Mark Hunter, Martin Ritzma, Robert Ritz, and Andrew Ray. CJCS radio morning host Jamie Cottle was the moderator. Issues discussed included the Grand Trunk site, tourism, and gender-based violence. Chamber General Manager Aaron Martin says 500 people registered, showing people want to engage and learn.
2: I believe there's a lot of uncertainty in the world right now. The uncertainty has really pushed, I would say, your average Joe to kind of go out and engage with their local politicians, looking how they're buying things as well.
1: Local resident Nikki Andre tells My Stratford Now she felt the incumbents had a better understanding of the realities and logistics behind ideas. Election day is October 26th. And Saskatchewan's premier has a simple and blunt reply to suggestions his province separate from Canada. No. The one-word response was posted on the social media site X. Premier Scott Moe is reacting to a couple of posts from Elon Musk that Quebec, Alberta, and Saskatchewan would be better off if they left Canada. The initial comment from Musk came after another post said Quebec's premier-designate declared his dream of Quebecois independence will be realized one day. Be the first to know. Get daily and weekly news alerts directly to your inbox by signing up at MyStratfordNow.com.
3: In sports hockey, two Canadian teams in action in the NHL last night. The Edmonton Oilers used a five-goal second period to beat the Anaheim Ducks 5-2, while Kyle Connor scored his fifth goal of the season with 1 minute left in regulation to lift the Winnipeg Jets to a 3-2 victory over the Colorado Avalanche. GOHL action from last night, an away game for the Lincolns, as St. Mary's Lincolns defeated LaSalle Vipers 5-0. In baseball, in Major League Baseball Divisional Series action last night, the Tampa Bay Rays beat the New York Yankees 4-3 for a three-game sweep of their AL Division Series. The Los Angeles Dodgers advanced to the National League Championship Series with a 4-1 victory over the Atlanta Braves. The Milwaukee Brewers defeated the San Diego Padres 3-1 to win the series and advanced to face the Dodgers, and the Cleveland Guardians avoided a sweep in their series against the Chicago White Sox with a 9-3 victory.
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3: Mix of sun and cloud in the forecast today. Chance of showers late this morning and this afternoon. Windy with a high 16. Partly cloudy this evening. Chance of showers this evening with a low plus 3. Sunny Friday. Breezy, high 15. Cloudy conditions Friday evening, low 8. And sunny Saturday, high 23.
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1071 CJCS FM, Santana, Chad Kroeger, Why Don't You and I? 7-Eleven on this Thursday morning. It's October 8th. Mix of sun and cloud today, just chance of showers late this morning and this afternoon. We'll see. That was interesting, the thunder and lightning last night. That was quite a light show, if you will, last night. Windy conditions, winds from the northwest could be gusting to 50K with a high 16 degrees. Right now in Stratford, walking the dog, not too bad. It's 8 degrees currently. I suppose it could be a little warmer. Right now, here's Billy Joel on CJCS.

0: 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Good morning. I'm Jamie Cottle. 7:20 on this Thursday, October 8th on the calendar. Well, let's check the school bus report for you for Rio Thompson Candies and Tradition Mutual Insurance. Fairly light this morning. Nothing for the Stratford area as of yet. We do have a Murphy bus line C4th route delayed 1 hour and 15 minutes for C4 School and St. James School. We have a Murphy bus line C4th route that is canceled after noon only. One for C4th and St. James School C4th. The other for simply St. James School C4th. So there you go. That's what we have for you. Nothing for the Stratford area. We'll keep checking in through the morning, and you can check in at mystraffordnow.com. Checking the weather forecast today, mix of sun and cloud, just chance of showers late this morning and this afternoon. That was quite the light show from the lightning and thunder last night. Windy today with a high 16 degrees. Right now it's 8 in Stratford. Temperatures actually dipped a little bit, but let's warm up with coffee and donuts, shall we? Yes, it is the Zaire's Donut Day giveaway contest for a Thursday morning. Where are we off to? Well, we're off to Shakespeare Mills. Sackville Street Shakespeare, and it was Barry nominating them with quite the story, saying, a few years ago, my stepdad passed away, and my mom has been living there alone and trying her best to keep up with all the yard work without asking for help. We decided to move in with her to help with all the housework and other tasks. Well, this past week, I decided to clean up the yard, and we trimmed all the trees to make the yard look clean and tidy. I left the branches all over the yard to clean up on my next day off, as I work 12-hour days during the week. My mom went out to try to gather everything in one area to help me out, and Jeff and the Shakespeare Mills guy saw her struggling to clean up all the branches. They came over with a tractor and a wagon and about 7 large trailers. Later, they had it all cleaned and hauled away without being asked to. They said they were just helping a neighbor out, as that is what the people of Shakespeare do. These guys are busy getting things done for the farmers of the area, but still took time at the end of their shift to stay and clean it all up for my mom without even looking for a thank you. I can't thank them enough. If you pick this business for the donuts and coffee, that still be enough to say thank you, but I want them to know their small deed of kindness was very much appreciated. Isn't that awesome? There you go. Shakespeare Mills, we're going to drop by this morning with free freshly baked donuts from Zaire's Bakery and hot coffee from Stratford Starbucks, and you can nominate our next area business at mystraffordnow.com. We do this each and every Thursday morning.
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0: from the CJCS Newsroom. Here's what's happening.
1: Good morning, I'm Richard Coffin. Two people have been sent to hospital after a two-vehicle collision in Perth East involving a school bus and a gravel truck. Perth OPP say local fire and paramedic services also responded to the serious collision after 7:30 yesterday morning at the intersection of Line 39 and Road 125. They say an adult passenger in the truck suffered life-threatening injuries, while the driver received minor injuries. The OPP says there were no students on the bus at the time, adding the driver was seriously injured. Police encourage anyone who has information on the investigation, including video surveillance or dash cam footage, to contact them. Stratford House of Blessings' latest financial goal isn't quite at the finish line just yet. The popular Ride for Refuge fundraiser Saturday at New Hope Community Church featured walks and runs over several distances throughout the city. Some cyclists also took part. Resource coordinator Aaron Balzer tells My Stratford Now 68 people took part and 36 volunteers helped out. So far, $20,875 of the $35,000 goal has been raised. To contribute, go to the Ride for Refuge page on the House of Blessing website. Hundreds of residents heard different ideas and plans to improve Stratford from the mayoral candidates at a Q&A session Tuesday night. It took place at the Rotary Complex's Community Hall. Hosted by the Stratford and District Chamber of Commerce, all five candidates attended, including Jody Burback, Mark Hunter, Martin Ritzma, Robert Ritz, and Andrew Ray. CJCS radio morning host Jamie Caudill was the moderator. Issues discussed included the Grand Trunk site, tourism, and gender-based violence. Chamber General Manager Aaron Martin says 500 people registered, showing people want to engage and learn.
2: I believe there's a lot of uncertainty in the world right now. The uncertainty has really pushed, I would say, your average Joe to kind of go out and engage with their local politicians, looking how they're buying things as well.
1: Local resident Nikki Andre tells My Stratford Now she felt the incumbents had a better understanding of the realities and logistics behind ideas. Election Day is October 26th. And Saskatchewan's premier has a simple and blunt reply to suggestions his province separate from Canada. No. The one-word response was posted on the social media site X. Premier Scott Moe is reacting to a couple of posts from Elon Musk that Quebec, Alberta, and Saskatchewan would be better off if they left Canada. The initial comment from Musk came after another post said Quebec's premier-designate declared his dream of Quebecois independence will be realized one day. Be the first to know. Get daily and weekly news alerts directly to your inbox by signing up at MyStratfordNow.com.
3: In sports hockey, two Canadian teams in action in the NHL last night. The Edmonton Oilers used a five-goal second period to beat the Anaheim Ducks 5-2, while Kyle Connor scored his fifth goal of the season with 1 minute left in regulation to lift the Winnipeg Jets to a 3-2 victory over the Colorado Avalanche. GOHL action from last night, an away game for the Lincolns, as St. Mary's Lincolns defeated LaSalle Vipers 5-0. And baseball and Major League Baseball divisional series action last night, the Tampa Bay Rays beat the New York Yankees 4-3 for a three-game sweep of their AL Division Series. The Los Angeles Dodgers advanced to the National League Championship Series with a 4-1 victory over the Atlanta Braves. The Milwaukee Brewers defeated the San Diego Padres 3-1 to win the series and advanced to face the Dodgers, and the Cleveland Guardians avoided a sweep in their series against the Chicago White Sox with a 9-3 victory.
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3: Mix of sun and cloud in the forecast today. Chance of showers late this morning and this afternoon. Windy with a high 16. Partly cloudy this evening. Chance of showers this evening with a low plus 3. Sunny Friday. Breezy, high 15. Cloudy conditions Friday evening, low 8. And sunny Saturday, high 23.
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0: 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Well, we're looking forward to the Thanksgiving Day long weekend and looking forward to Halloween get-togethers, too. Put this in your calendar, of course, for Halloween Halloween night, October 31st. It's a retro 80s Halloween party featuring the one, the only, DJ Jazzy Jerry, Jerry Bell, and, of course, with PM lighting on hand as well. And this is hosted by the Army Navy Air Force Hall, so it's just $10 cover. You can't beat it. That's for the evening of October 31st. Dress up, have some fun. It's going to be an awesome Halloween night with a retro 80s Halloween party with DJ Jazzy Jerry. Just posted the poster details on our Facebook page this morning, and all the information's there for you. Let's check the weather forecast. It is a mix of sun and cloud, chance of showers late this morning and this afternoon, windy, the high 16 degrees. Right now in Stratford, temperatures dipped a little bit. Currently it's 8 degrees with a check on your school bus report with Rio Thompson Candies and Tradition Mutual Insurance. Again, nothing for the Stratford area. We're looking Seaforth way with a Murphy bus line Seaforth route delayed 1 hour and 15 minutes for Seaforth and St. James School Seaforth. We have a Murphy bus line Seaforth route canceled after noon only for Seaforth and St. James School Seaforth, and another Murphy bus line Seaforth route canceled after noon only for St. James School Seaforth. It's your school bus report, of course, with Rio Thompson Candies and Tradition Mutual Insurance, our sponsors, back again for another season. Details at mystratfordnow.com.
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0: Well, it's time for the Bentley's Birthday Club on CJCS, and we've got Cindy Blue celebrating a birthday today. Happy birthday, Cindy. Kimberly posting this one in. Happy birthday, Cindy Blue, from all your family and friends. Have a great day. Well, Zach Gribble celebrating a birthday today. How about that? Zach Gribble, of course, with Destination Stratford, Lights on Stratford. And we got Scotch Mist coming up this month, too. Zach Gribble celebrating his 53rd birthday today. All the best, Zach. And we got Rod Richliski celebrating a birthday today. Rod, best wishes from Diane and family and friends. Rod Richliski celebrating today. All the best. Okay, those names go into the draw bin. I'll just do a quick double check. I think that's what we have for birthdays for this morning. So those names go into the draw bin. And it's Cindy Blue. How about that? Cindy, we've got for you a gift certificate for Bentley's. It's the bar to be at in downtown Stratford. You betcha. 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

0: 1071 CJCSFM. Rick Astley, 7:50, 10 minutes away from 8 o'clock. Good morning, I'm Jamie Cottle. Hey, we're just having some fun with this on our Facebook page, asking you, if your life had a warning label, what would it be? Okay, so we've heard from you. Keep those coming in. Having some fun with this. Allison posting, warning may contain nuts and sarcasm. Alora posting, warning may seem sweet, but go near her babies and she becomes an attack dog. There you go. Donna posted, run, Forrest, run. Ron posted, proceed with caution. Shelley posting, warning, cute, chaotic, and mildly feral. Zero patience. Will match your energy and then raise you. Handle with caution. I bite. Oh, my goodness. And Susan posted, caution, contents may explode when heated. There you go. Oh, my gosh. You can put those in on our Facebook page. Having some fun. If your life had a warning label, what would it be? And you can get in on the conversation on our Facebook page. A mix of sun and cloud. Chance for showers late this morning and this afternoon. Windy with a high 16 degrees. Right now, 8 in Stratford and area.
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0: from the CJCS Newsroom. Here's what's happening.
1: Good morning, I'm Richard Coffin. Two people have been sent to hospital after a two-vehicle collision in Perth East involving a school bus and a gravel truck. Perth OPP say local fire and paramedic services also responded to the serious collision after 7:30 yesterday morning at the intersection of Line 39 and Road 125. They say an adult passenger in the truck suffered life-threatening injuries, while the driver received minor injuries. The OPP says there were no students on the bus at the time, adding the driver was seriously injured. Police encourage anyone who has information on the investigation, including video surveillance or dash cam footage, to contact them. Stratford House of Blessings' latest financial goal isn't quite at the finish line just yet. The popular Ride for Refuge fundraiser Saturday at New Hope Community Church featured walks and runs over several distances throughout the city. Some cyclists also took part. Resource coordinator Aaron Balzer tells My Stratford Now 68 people took part and 36 volunteers helped out. So far, $20,875 of the $35,000 goal has been raised. To contribute, go to the Ride for Refuge page on the House of Blessing website. Hundreds of residents heard different ideas and plans to improve Stratford from the mayoral candidates at a Q&A session Tuesday night. It took place at the Rotary Complex's Community Hall. Hosted by the Stratford and District Chamber of Commerce, all five candidates attended, including Jody Burback, Mark Hunter, Martin Ritzma, Robert Ritz, and Andrew Ray. CJCS radio morning host Jamie Cottle was the moderator. Issues discussed included the Grand Trunk site, tourism, and gender-based violence. Chamber General Manager Aaron Martin says 500 people registered, showing people want to engage and learn.
2: I believe there's a lot of uncertainty in the world right now. The uncertainty has really pushed, I would say, your average Joe to kind of go out and engage with their local politicians, looking how they're buying things as well.
1: Local resident Nikki Andre tells My Stratford Now she felt the incumbents had a better understanding of the realities and logistics behind ideas. Election day is October 26th. And Saskatchewan's premier has a simple and blunt reply to suggestions his province separate from Canada. No. The one-word response was posted on the social media site X. Premier Scott Moe is reacting to a couple of posts from Elon Musk that Quebec, Alberta, and Saskatchewan would be better off if they left Canada. The initial comment from Musk came after another post said Quebec's premier-designate declared his dream of Quebecois independence will be realized one day. Be the first to know. Get daily and weekly news alerts directly to your inbox by signing up at mystratfordnow.com.
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4: In sports hockey, two Canadian teams in action in the NHL last night. The Edmonton Oilers used a 5-goal second period to beat the Anaheim Ducks 5-2, while Kyle Connor scored his 5th goal of the season with 1 minute left in regulation to lift the Winnipeg Jets to a 3-2 victory over the Colorado Avalanche. GOHL action from last night, an away game for the Lincolns. St. Mary's Lincolns defeated LaSalle Vipers 5-0. And baseball, in Major League Baseball divisional series action last night, the Tampa Bay Rays beat the New York Yankees 4-3 for a 3-game sweep of their AL Division Series. The Los Angeles Dodgers advanced to the National League Championship Series with a 4-1 victory over the Atlanta Braves. The Milwaukee Brewers defeated the San Diego Padres 3-1 to win the series and advance to face the Dodgers. And the Cleveland Guardians avoided a sweep in their series against the Chicago White Sox with a 9-3 victory.
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4: Mix of sun and cloud in the forecast today. Chance of showers late this morning and this afternoon. Windy with a high 16. Partly cloudy this evening. Chance of showers this evening with a low plus 3. Sunny Friday, breezy, high 15. Cloudy conditions Friday evening, low 8. And sunny Saturday, high 23.
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0: 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I'm Jamie Caudill. Great to check in with Ann Swerdfeger with Stratford Festival. Good morning, Ann.
1: Good morning, Jamie.
0: Well, Ann, I think with this chill in the air, the leaves changing, and Halloween coming up at the end of the month, we're thinking ghost tours.
1: Yes, it's time for the Stratford Festival's ghost tours. They have been so popular. Julie Miles, who was the head of the forum, started these years ago, and man, do people ever love them. Of course, there's so much talk about, you know, the ghost light in the theater, and there are so many little things you have to do, like you can't say, you know, the Scottish play inside. So I think ghost tours in theater are, or ghosts in theater, are things that people love to talk about. And so here we have these wonderful ghost tours. And they are October 19th and the 26th. There's a few tickets left, so get them now and go see what it's all about.
0: Lots of fun. Again, ghost tours with the Stratford Festival. There's two get-togethers for Monday, October 19th at 6:30 p.m. and 9 p.m. And then there's two get-togethers Monday, October 26th at 6:30 p.m. But the evening at 9 p.m. Monday, October 26th get-together already sold out. So if you're thinking about it, better get your tickets now. And you really touched on it, Ann, with ghost tours, or the idea of a ghost tour with the theater, because there has always been those kind of superstitions or lucky charms, if you will, with regards to theater.
1: That's right. Everybody's, it's like sports, isn't it?
0: Yeah.
1: Anybody who needs a good performance has loads of superstitions.
0: Oh, there you go.
1: So, personally, have not seen a ghost.
0: Okay, that's good.
1: But I have seen a ghost light.
0: Yeah,
1: and
0: yes,
1: they put
0: exactly.
1: them on the stage.
0: Yeah.
1: Whenever there isn't a play on, they put the ghost light in the middle so that there's somebody there to light the way for something there, to light the way for the ghosts that are populating the theater when we are away.
0: Yeah, there you have it. Lots of stories again with the ghost tours. So do get your tickets. You can simply go to stratfordfestival.ca and check that out. These have been very, very popular. And speaking of popular, we got some sales happening. Is that right?
1: We do. There'll be a sale starting over the Thanksgiving weekend. So do that. We're getting so close to the end of the season that I'm seeing these numbers as actors are posting on social media themselves, saying things like, only six more times that I get to do this beautiful show. And I have to admit that they make me panic a little bit, because I need to get back in and see some of them. Saturday, Sunday, Monday is one of the shows I want to get back to see. It's, of course, the last show Anthony is directing as artistic director. And if you haven't seen it, it's so moving. And it's funny. It's just beautiful. We did a little video. Allison, who does our social media, did a wonderful video about the aroma bomb. They cook the ragu for the dinner on stage, and they make sure that it has wafted through the theater. And she did a little video reel about who looks after it, and it went viral.
0: Yeah.
1: Like truly. Last time I looked at it, it had more than 20,000 likes.
0: Yeah.
1: It has been viewed more than a million times.
0: Oh,
1: people are
0: gosh.
1: Just crazy for
0: yeah,
1: it.
0: Yeah, because it really spotlights the attention to detail with the Stratford Festival production.
1: Yeah, it's amazing, isn't it? We are so fortunate to have people who are so talented in those jobs behind the scenes, from, you know, the crew and the designers, the artisans. There's just so many people that are doing their very best work and doing it for the audience. It's really, I it never fails to amaze me, the amount of talent that goes into a show here.
0: Absolutely. And so sales starting this coming
1: Thanksgiving. We were talking about sales,
0: yes,
1: and I got on to going to see Saturday, Sunday, Monday. There's a sale this weekend indeed. Tickets from $29, as I say, gobble them up. And go and see shows like Saturday, Sunday, Monday. And, you know, you're also going to want to get back to see The Tempest, Anthony's other show. If you haven't seen Death of a Salesman yet, what an incredible production that is. And of course, there's the importance of being earnest. Mm-hmm. Gorgeous. And The musicals, of course, are extended for an extra 2 weeks, so we have a very few additional opportunities to see those, but it really is getting late. So while we have these opportunities to get those low-price tickets, I know so many people in the community have already been out to see everything, but this is your chance to get back and see your favorites and catch those shows that you've missed during the season at some really great prices.
0: Oh, so I urge
1: you to do that. Well, you've got people here over Thanksgiving. Over Thanksgiving, I'm going to try and get in and see Something Rotten again while it's still on, because I know I'm going to regret not seeing it 150 times.
0: Yeah, and I did see Something Rotten just, I believe it was last Friday, at the urging of my wife, who wanted to see it one more time, and we had an absolute blast with Something Rotten. So to your point, don't let these shows pass you by. Get those tickets now, because they're going to be gone.
1: Yeah, I know. I remember when my kids were little, that ephemeral nature of theater used to really get to them, the idea that, what do you mean I missed it?
0: Yeah.
1: I can never see it. Yeah, you can never see it now. It's really disappointing. So the shows are fantastic this year. I was going over some of the coverage that we've received, and it's so heartwarming to see people from all over the world. We had a Shakespeare enthusiast, or Shakespeare influencer, who I think I told you about months ago. She came from New York, and at the urging of so many people, she came to Stratford. She had never experienced the festival or the town, and she had such a wonderful time that her husband now wants to get married here. But they came back. We came across her because she did a post about not liking the play The Tempest.
0: Mm.
1: And so sent her some of our videos. We've got a couple of Tempests for her. We sent her links to watch those and suggested she come and see Antony's. And she posted yesterday saying, not only now does she like the play The Tempest, but Antony's production of The Tempest is the best Shakespeare production she's ever seen.
0: Wow.
1: Just of The Tempest, of anything. And this is a Shakespeare influencer.
0: There you go.
1: So we really turned her around.
0: Wow, isn't that amazing? That is so wonderful to hear.
1: Yeah, so if you haven't seen it, it's another one to get out. The New York Times raved about it as well. And she saw it while the near tornado was happening outside.
0: Oh, yeah.
1: She was experiencing, she said, an even bigger storm on stage, an even more impressive one. So, we do some amazing theater here. Those are both New York people with access to all the theater on Broadway they could ever want, and yet it's Stratford that's making the big impression on them.
0: Exactly. And speaking of which, before we let you go, casting announcements coming out for next season?
1: Casting announcements coming out next week, so we'll be talking about that next Thursday.
0: Okay. Any hints?
1: No. Well, I gave you a few hints. We did announce a couple when we announced the season, and they are Saul Rubinek coming back from Hollywood to the festival. Hasn't been here since 1969. Eric McCormick, hooray, fantastic.
0: Yeah,
1: it's going to be so much fun to have him back. And he actually hosted the gala to Antony and was so much fun. And Vanessa Sears is going to play Mary Poppins, and she was just starring in Anne Juliet in Toronto. So those are the hints. They're already public knowledge. Sorry, Jamie.
0: There you go. But we will find out next week. Absolutely. So we look forward to that. In the meantime, we got a big sale that kicks off this weekend. StratfordFestival.ca is the website for ticket information. And have yourself a wonderful Thanksgiving Day long weekend.
1: And to you. Isn't it going to be nice?
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0: from the CJCS Newsroom. Here's what's happening.
1: Good morning, I'm Richard Coffin. Two people have been sent to hospital after a two-vehicle collision in Perth East involving a school bus and a gravel truck. Perth OPP say local fire and paramedic services also responded to the serious collision after 7:30 yesterday morning at the intersection of Line 39 and Road 125. They say an adult passenger in the truck suffered life-threatening injuries, while the driver received minor injuries. The OPP says there were no students on the bus at the time, adding the driver was seriously injured. Police encourage anyone who has information on the investigation, including video surveillance or dash cam footage, to contact them. Stratford House of Blessings' latest financial goal isn't quite at the finish line just yet. The popular Ride for Refuge fundraiser Saturday at New Hope Community Church featured walks and runs over several distances throughout the city. Some cyclists also took part. Resource coordinator Aaron Balzer tells My Stratford Now 68 people took part and 36 volunteers helped out. So far, $20,875 of the $35,000 goal has been raised. To contribute, go to the Ride for Refuge page on the House of Blessing website. Hundreds of residents heard different ideas and plans to improve Stratford from the mayoral candidates at a Q&A session Tuesday night. It took place at the Rotary Complex's Community Hall. Hosted by the Stratford and District Chamber of Commerce, all five candidates attended, including Jody Burback, Mark Hunter, Martin Ritzma, Robert Ritz, and Andrew Ray. CJCS radio morning host Jamie Cottle was the moderator. Issues discussed included the Grand Trunk site, tourism, and gender-based violence. Chamber General Manager Aaron Martin says 500 people registered, showing people want to engage and learn.
2: I believe there's a lot of uncertainty in the world right now. The uncertainty has really pushed, I would say, your average Joe to kind of go out and engage with their local politicians, looking how they're buying things as well.
1: Local resident Nikki Andre tells My Stratford Now she felt the incumbents had a better understanding of the realities and logistics behind ideas. Election day is October 26th. And Saskatchewan's premier has a simple and blunt reply to suggestions his province separate from Canada. No. The one-word response was posted on the social media site X. Premier Scott Moe is reacting to a couple of posts from Elon Musk that Quebec, Alberta, and Saskatchewan would be better off if they left Canada. The initial comment from Musk came after another post said Quebec's premier-designate declared his dream of Quebecois independence will be realized one day. Be the first to know. Get daily and weekly news alerts directly to your inbox by signing up at MyStratfordNow.com.
3: In sports hockey, two Canadian teams in action in the NHL last night. The Edmonton Oilers used a 5-goal second period to beat the Anaheim Ducks 5-2, while Cal Connor scored his 5th goal of the season with 1 minute left in regulation to lift the Winnipeg Jets to a 3-2 victory over the Colorado Avalanche. GOHL action from last night, an away game for the Lincolns, as St. Mary's Lincolns defeated LaSalle Vipers 5-0. And baseball, in Major League Baseball divisional series action last night, the Tampa Bay Rays beat the New York Yankees 4-3 for a 3-game sweep of their AL Division Series. The Los Angeles Dodgers advanced to the National League Championship Series with a 4-1 victory over the Atlanta Braves. The Milwaukee Brewers defeated the San Diego Padres 3-1 to win the series and advanced to face the Dodgers. And the Cleveland Guardians avoided a sweep in their series against the Chicago White Sox with a 9-3 victory.
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3: Mix of sun and cloud in the forecast today. Chance of showers late this morning and this afternoon. Windy with a high 16. Partly cloudy this evening. Chance of showers this evening with a low plus 3. Sunny Friday, breezy, high 15. Cloudy conditions Friday evening, low 8. And sunny Saturday, high 23.
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0: 107.1 CJCS FM. Good morning. I'm Jamie Caudle. He's here. Sun is shining. I tell you, Ryan Erb with United Way Perth. You're on, Ryan. Good morning.
1: Good morning. It's a perfect day to be on the radio.
0: Absolutely. A perfect brisk fall day in Stratford and area. Lots of sunshine with the campaign update. We're doing well.
1: We're doing well. We're still moving ahead, which we're so grateful for. 613,000 or 23% of the goal. Thanks to everyone who has contributed so far and helping us to get to our goal for this year. We're so grateful. And Jamie, you know, when we do this, we want to remind everybody why, right? This is all about the organizations that we continue to fund for their fantastic work they do. For example, the Emily Murphy Center, 25 children who witness violence receive trauma-informed counseling as an example of the support that we provided. Over at Family Services, well over 1,000 individuals and their family members, including youth, accessed counseling so that they could build resilience in their lives. And our friends at ShelterLink, we had 30 youth that received temporary shelter and housing-focused supports last year. The YMCA provided service to 460 newcomers, which is incredible. Mm-hmm. And our Urgent Needs Fund, where people can get payments for support that they need in times of challenge. About 75 people were helped in that way. So these are just some of the examples when we talk about the thousands of people every year that are helped by United Way locally here.
0: Boy, that's pretty impressive, though, with YMCA of Three Rivers, Stratford, Perth, 460 newcomers receiving access support. Wow.
1: Yeah, it's amazing. I mean, there's so many people that are coming to our community and starting out here, and we need to surround them and help them as best we can.
0: All right, well, let's help out by getting yourself some tickets. We already have a winner, bird winner.
1: Yeah, Meet and Moolah is off to a great start, so we're congratulating our friend Angela Moon, who won the Bacon Box, $100 value at our first draw just this past few days. Our next early bird draw.
0: You had me at bacon.
1: That's right. And our next early bird draw happens on October the 19th, where we have a Pitmaster Box, courtesy of Green's Meat Market, which is a $260 value. So ticket sales are going to close Monday, November 30th at 10 a.m. Just a reminder, and that's when the grand prize will be drawn. But we're just looking forward to getting people in. We got about $5,000 in the prize pot so far. So jump on in and make it bigger every day.
0: Exactly. You know, you heard the early bird winner, but it's not too late to be a part of this. We're just getting things started. The jackpot's going to grow and lots more prizes.
1: That's right. All the way through.
0: For Meat and Moolah, 50-50 raffle. Love that. Again, we've got more get-togethers happening. We got a big one coming up for October 29th.
1: That's right. Well, that's when we have United We Trivia. So the last few years, thanks to some fantastic volunteers, they put on an event for us at the Hall, 15 Church Street in Stratford. And we're looking forward to having a mix of interesting entertainment and delightfully creepy questions.
0: Okay. It'll be very close to Halloween.
1: That's right. All in support of course, our local work here at the United Way.
0: Now, how are you at trivia?
1: I'm terrible. Nobody wants me on their team. I'll just be browsing around saying hi because I would just be dragging everybody down.
0: No. So United We Trivia, and again, you can pick up tickets online to sort of reserve your spot.
1: That's right. Yeah, let's head to our website, perthuron.unitedway.ca for that. And also while you're there, check out the festival supports. So remember that there's still a few shows left in this season, and you can get discounted tickets through the United Way. Plays at 47, musicals at 57, and shows are now including Tempest, Something Rotten, Guys and Dolls, The Importance of Being Earnest, Death of a Salesman, The Hobbit, and Saturday, Sunday, Monday.
0: Yeah, the list shrinks a little bit because we have had some shows close, but we should mention, again, for those musicals, they've been extended till mid-November, so you still got chances.
1: That's right, there's still lots of time. Mm-hmm.
0: Fantastic. Yeah. Anything else on the go, Ryan? I think, you know, what are your thoughts with Thanksgiving Day weekend coming up?
1: Yeah, well, always we think about others at this time of the year, and I think that's a great thing. You know, we're thankful for what we have, and that we can remember that there are others in our community that have needs. So, you know, of course, support local food banks, as people often do on these weekends. We're so grateful for when that happens. But let's also remember to provide financial funds to the United Way and other organizations to be generous so that we can share that with our friends and neighbors.
0: Without a doubt. Ryan Erb with United Way Perth, you're on. Ryan, have yourself a wonderful Thanksgiving Day long weekend.
1: You too, and everybody out there.
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0: 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It's 8:50, 10 minutes away from 9 o'clock on this Thursday morning. 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We have a Murphy Bus Line Seaforth route that is delayed over 1 hour for Seaforth and St. James School Seaforth. A Murphy Bus Line Seaforth route canceled afternoon only for Seaforth and St. James School Seaforth. And another Murphy Bus Line Seaforth route canceled afternoon only for St. James School Seaforth. There you go. 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It's a mix of sun and cloud today. Just chance for showers late this morning and this afternoon, although we're getting lots more sunshine than cloud this morning. But windy conditions expected with a high 16 degrees. Right now, 8 in Stratford.
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Aerosmith, Deuces Are Wild. News and information checks in for you at the top of the hour at 9 o'clock. We'll check in with Miranda Langan with Strive for Perth Humane Society next hour. Here's England Ann and John Ford Coley. Love is the answer. 1071 CJCSFM.

0: from the CJCS Newsroom. Here's what's happening.
1: Good morning, I'm Richard Coffin. Two people have been sent to hospital after a two-vehicle collision in Perth East involving a school bus and a gravel truck. Perth OPP say local fire and paramedic services also responded to the serious collision after 7:30 yesterday morning at the intersection of Line 39 and Road 125. They say an adult passenger in the truck suffered life-threatening injuries, while the driver received minor injuries. The OPP says there were no students on the bus at the time, adding the driver was seriously injured. Police encourage anyone who has information on the investigation, including video surveillance or dash cam footage, to contact them. Stratford House of Blessings' latest financial goal isn't quite at the finish line just yet. The popular Ride for Refuge fundraiser Saturday at New Hope Community Church featured walks and runs over several distances throughout the city. Some cyclists also took part. Resource coordinator Aaron Balzer tells My Stratford Now 68 people took part and 36 volunteers helped out. So far, $20,875 of the $35,000 goal has been raised. To contribute, go to the Ride for Refuge page on the House of Blessing website. Hundreds of residents heard different ideas and plans to improve Stratford from the mayoral candidates at a Q&A session Tuesday night. It took place at the Rotary Complex's Community Hall. Hosted by the Stratford and District Chamber of Commerce, all five candidates attended, including Jody Burback, Mark Hunter, Martin Ritzma, Robert Ritz, and Andrew Ray. CJCS radio morning host Jamie Cottle was the moderator. Issues discussed included the Grand Trunk site, tourism, and gender-based violence. Chamber General Manager Aaron Martin says 500 people registered, showing people want to engage and learn.
2: I believe there's a lot of uncertainty in the world right now. The uncertainty has really pushed, I would say, your average Joe to kind of go out and engage with their local politicians, looking how they're buying things as well.
1: Local resident Nikki Andre tells My Stratford Now she felt the incumbents had a better understanding of the realities and logistics behind ideas. Election day is October 26th. And Saskatchewan's premier has a simple and blunt reply to suggestions his province separate from Canada. No. The one-word response was posted on the social media site X. Premier Scott Moe is reacting to a couple of posts from Elon Musk that Quebec, Alberta, and Saskatchewan would be better off if they left Canada. The initial comment from Musk came after another post said Quebec's premier-designate declared his dream of Quebecois independence will be realized one day. Be the first to know. Get daily and weekly news alerts directly to your inbox by signing up at MyStratfordNow.com.
3: In sports hockey, two Canadian teams in action in the NHL last night. The Edmonton Oilers used a five-goal second period to beat the Anaheim Ducks 5-2, while Kyle Connor scored his fifth goal of the season with 1 minute left in regulation to lift the Winnipeg Jets to a 3-2 victory over the Colorado Avalanche. GOHL action from last night, an away game for the Lincolns, as St. Mary's Lincolns defeated LaSalle Vipers 5-0. In baseball, in Major League Baseball divisional series action last night, the Tampa Bay Rays beat the New York Yankees 4-3 for a three-game sweep of their AL Division Series. The Los Angeles Dodgers advanced to the National League Championship Series with a 4-1 victory over the Atlanta Braves. The Milwaukee Brewers defeated the San Diego Padres 3-1 to win the series and advanced to face the Dodgers, and the Cleveland Guardians avoided a sweep in their series against the Chicago White Sox with a 9-3 victory.
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3: Mix of sun and cloud in the forecast today. Chance of showers late this morning and this afternoon. Windy with a high 16. Partly cloudy this evening. Chance of showers this evening with a low plus 3. Sunny Friday. Breezy, high 15. Cloudy conditions Friday evening, low 8. And sunny Saturday, high 23.
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1: There's the hip. Blow it high dough, 107.1 CJCSFM. Good morning, I'm Jamie Caudle. It's Thursday, October 8th on the calendar. It is a mix of sun and cloud today. Just chance for showers late this morning and this afternoon. Windy, a high 16 degrees. Coming up this hour, we're going to check in with Brianna Lange with Stratford Perth Humane Society with an update and details about a big event coming up in Stratford at the end of the month. That's on the way. And now it's Prince, When Doves Cry. 107.1 CJCS FM.

0: 1071 CJCSFM. Good morning. I'm Jamie Caudill. Let's check in with Brianna Langan with Stratford Perth Humane Society, Kitchener-Waterloo. Good morning, Brianna.
1: Good morning, Jamie. Thanks for chatting with me.
0: It is always great to chat with you. We've got lots on the agenda. First off, let's talk about the programs, especially for the little ones, with Stratford Perth Humane Society. Programs are happening now.
1: We do have lots of programs available, including PD Day programs, Vets in Training, and our Little Tails program, which I would love to highlight. So this is a really cute program for ages 0 to 18 months and 1 to 3 years, along with their caregivers, to come out to our center, learn a little bit about animals, and engage in some activities that are geared towards their age and different development milestones. It's a really fun program that, you know, kids and caregivers get to enjoy together. Registration is available for dates at our Stratford Center.
0: You bet. So again, these are always popular programs for the kids, and they often fill up, so you can go to kwsphumane.ca for all the details on that and get your kids signed up. Okay, Brianna, you have a major announcement for an event happening October 30th.
1: Yes, we have Meow Mosa coming to Stratford this fall. So on Friday, October 30th, we're going to be at the Stratford Country Club hosting the fall edition of Meow Mosa. So a little bit different than our spring event where it is a brunch. Instead, we're going to be offering a buffet dinner, drinks, and there's also going to be some themed games, some Halloween costume contests, and more, all in support of animals.
0: So this is big news. We've often chatted about Meow Mosa, and I've always loved the title Meow Mosa, but it is going to be here in Stratford because it's been at a number of spots through the region. So it's going to be in Stratford October 30th at the Stratford Country Club, and as you've been describing, it's really going to be a big event.
1: It sounds like it's going to be a lot of fun, you know, kind of spooky themed, but still, you know, helping provide care and shelter and second chances for animals. Our tickets officially go on sale tomorrow on our website.
0: Oh, fantastic. There you go. We'll share the details, of course, at mystratfordnow.com. And we have a vinyl or record show that's going to be happening, I believe, a week from Saturday. Is that right?
1: Yes, it's next Saturday, October 17th. There's a record sale where you can make a donation to the Humane Society for your admission, and there'll be about 20,000 records available for sale that day, which is pretty incredible.
0: It's going to be awesome. Again, it's the vinyl record show that is happening. We chat with Jim Feuer, who's one of the premier record dealers, and that's all happening at the Army Navy Air Force Hall a week from Saturday. So October 17th, we'll see you out for that. That's going to be a ton of fun. Again, for Stratford Perth Humane Society, simply admission by donation. So that's awesome. And not only do we have Thanksgiving Day weekend coming up, but for our friends down the road in KW, it's Oktoberfest time, and we've got some very special celebrations going on.
1: Yeah, if you're heading out to Oktoberfest anyways, you know, heading out to Kitchener to check out the events, you can visit us at Kidtoberfest this Friday, Saturday, Sunday. As well, there is also Dogtoberfest activities happening Saturday and Sunday. So our team will be at both of those offering some fun activities, some education opportunities, you know, a chance to learn more about dog training, fostering, but also join in some fun events and activities put on by some of the other dog-friendly vendors there, too.
0: Oh, that's awesome. Again, it's just more great ideas, more community get-togethers with Stratford Perth Humane Society, Kitchener-Waterloo, with Kidstoberfest and Dogtoberfest, both happening this weekend, so you can check that out. We'll, of course, share the links and details on our socials. And, yeah, get the Lederhosen and I'm Prosit. There you go.
1: Right.
0: Brianna, we hope you have an absolutely great Thanksgiving Day long weekend. What's a Thanksgiving Day long weekend look for you?
1: Well, I will hopefully be at Dogtoberfest on Saturday for a little bit. But
0: yeah,
1: besides that, just enjoying the beautiful weather we've been having, seeing friends and family, and, you know, spending time with my dog.
0: That's what it's all about right there. Brianna Langer with Stratford Perth Humane Society, Kitchener-Waterloo. Anything we've discussed, you can find it at kwsphumane.ca. Brianna, have a great Dogtoberfest and a great Thanksgiving Day weekend, too.
1: Thanks, Jamie. You too.
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5: Mix of sun and cloud in the forecast today. Chance of showers late this morning and this afternoon. Windy with a high 16. Partly cloudy this evening. Chance of showers this evening with a low plus 3. Sunny Friday. Breezy, high 15. Cloudy conditions Friday evening, low 8. And sunny Saturday, high 23.
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0: That's Carl Carlton, Everlasting Love, 107.1 CJCSFM. Good morning. I'm Jamie Caudill. Well, hey, we're getting ready for Thanksgiving Day long weekend. That's fast approaching, but it's October. That means we also have to get ready for Halloween. Halloween's on a Saturday this year, October 31st. That's pretty nice. And also very nice to see trick-or-treating back with downtown Stratford BIA. We had a blast last year. So much fun. So many kids out last year for Halloween with downtown Stratford BIA. So they're doing it again. So it's downtown Stratford trick-or-treating, and the main spot, again, we've got so many stores, businesses, restaurants all taking part, and the main spot is the tourism office on Downey Street. That will be the main spot. Trick-or-treating from 1 p.m. till 3 p.m. October 31st on a Saturday this year. That is awesome, and it's going to be a ton of fun. Again, links and details with trick-or-treating, downtown Stratford BIA, links and details on our social.
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6: Mix of sun and cloud in the forecast today. Chance of showers late this morning and this afternoon. Windy with a high 16. Partly cloudy this evening. Chance of showers this evening with a low plus 3. Sunny Friday. Breezy high 15. Cloudy conditions Friday evening low 8. And sunny Saturday high 23.
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9: A mix of sun and cloud today, high of 16. Tonight, the skies will be partly cloudy. Chance of showers, low of 3. Friday, sunny, high of 15, followed by cloudy skies, low of 8.
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4: A mix of sun and cloud today, high of 16. Tonight, the skies will be partly cloudy, chance of showers, low of 3. Friday, sunny, high of 15, followed by cloudy skies, low of 8.
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6: A mix of sun and cloud today, high of 16. Tonight, the skies will be partly cloudy. Chance of showers, low of 3. Friday, sunny, high of 15, followed by cloudy skies, low of 8.
7: The sun is back!
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8: A mix of sun and cloud today, high of 16. Tonight, the skies will be partly cloudy, chance of showers, low of 3. Friday, sunny, high of 15, followed by cloudy skies, low of 8.
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0: from the CJCS Newsroom. Here's what's happening.
1: Good afternoon. I'm Hussam El Hussein. There is a change in leadership at Stratford and District Chamber of Commerce. Brad Beattie is returning to the organization in a newly named executive director role. The chamber says Beattie brings experience in business development, executive leadership, and community partnerships. He succeeds Aaron Martin, the general manager, since the summer of 2024. Martin told My Stratford Now he is stepping back to focus on his own business, Pastoral Pond, a winery and cidery business. Martin adds the switch from general manager to executive director helps encompass the responsibilities of the job, but the duties remain the same. Beattie served as general manager from 2015 to 2018. A big celebration is in the works for Royal Canadian Legion Branch 8, Stratford. The branch is celebrating its 100th anniversary and festivities are planned for the weekend of October 16th to the 18th. Branch President Frank Matheson says it's been a complete community effort.
2: The planning for our 100th has been in the works now roughly for a year, and 15 dedicated members of the Legion have put this all together for the community and members to take part and enjoy.
1: He says the Tombola, or casino night, was the biggest moneymaker for the Legion in years past. And while they don't have cars to raffle off anymore, there is a big screen TV, wine, and a year's worth of bread on offer on the 16th. A laying of the wreath will take place at 9:30 a.m. on the 17th at the Cenotaph, followed by the dedication of the Centennial Bench. Also that Saturday is an open house featuring a free barbecue, cake cutting, a meat draw, and dancing along to local entertainers, Strings and Taps. Festivities continue on the 18th with an open house and a roast beef dinner. With the Thanksgiving long weekend on the way, motorists are asked to be safe on the road. OPP are joining other police services in Canada for Operation Impact, an initiative aiming to create safer streets and highways by focusing on high-risk driving behaviors that contribute to collisions. That includes the usual suspects like impaired driving, aggressive driving, distracted driving, and proper use of seat belts and child seats. Police say Thanksgiving weekends have the second highest number of fatalities among all long weekends in Ontario, with 13 deaths reported last year due to collisions. Officers will patrol across the province to enforce road safety. Motorists are asked to stay sober, pay attention, slow down, and wear a seatbelt, helmet, and life jacket. Be the first to know. Sign up to get news alerts to your inbox at mystratfordnow.com.
3: In sports hockey, five Canadian teams are in action on a 10-game night in the NHL. Montreal hosts Nashville, Vancouver is in Carolina, Ottawa entertains Philadelphia, Calgary welcomes Colorado, and Toronto travels to Vegas. And football in the NFL, Tampa Bay plays Dallas this evening.
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1: A mix of sun and cloud today, high of 16. Tonight, the skies will be partly cloudy, chance of showers, low of 3. Friday, sunny, high of 15, followed by cloudy skies, low of 8.
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0: 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Join Jamie Cottle as he takes you back to the 60s. Don't you know that I heard it through the grapevine? Woman walking down the street. Hey, June. The 70s.

0: unlock the memories and forgotten stories with Jamie Cottle. 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
3: A mix of sun and cloud today, high of 16. Tonight, the skies will be partly cloudy. Chance of showers, low of 3. Friday, sunny, high of 15, followed by cloudy skies, low of 8.
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4: A mix of sun and cloud today, high of 16. Tonight, the skies will be partly cloudy, chance of showers, low of 3. Friday, sunny, high of 15, followed by cloudy skies, low of 8.
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12: A mix of sun and cloud today, high of 16. Tonight, the skies will be partly cloudy. Chance of showers, low of 3. Friday, sunny, high of 15, followed by cloudy skies, low of 8.
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1: 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Cornelius, we can't handle it this weekend.
0: Oh, really?
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0: Dire Straits and Money for Nothing on 107.1 CJCS FM. I'm KFEL. On the phone with me is celebrity chef extraordinaire. It is Charmaine Broughton, the author of Delicious and Doable. First of all, Char, I heard you made an appearance on Kate's show, and I got a little jealous.
1: The show must go on, Kev. Whether you're on vacation fishing or not, the show needs to go on.
0: That's true. Recipes need to be cooked, and that's why you're here today, Char. Thanksgiving is around the corner. You got some recipes for me?
1: Well, I have three delicious and doable recipes that I know the listeners will literally gobble up, pun intended. The first recipe is my pumpkin and white bean soup. This is absolutely delicious in true Char fashion, uses nothing but pantry staple items. And the other great thing about this recipe is there's a good chance that you're buying canned pumpkin anyhow, maybe for pumpkin pie, or maybe you're making my pumpkin spice blondies or my pumpkin spice white bean dip. So let's just say you have a little bit of canned pumpkin left over. What you're going to do is you're going to take that canned pumpkin, some chopped onion, a can of white beans that you've drained and rinsed, pop it into a stock pot with some chicken stock or vegetable stock, a little bit of turmeric, cinnamon, ginger, and chili flakes, and garlic and salt and pepper, and you're going to bring it all up to a boil. Let it simmer for about maybe 15 minutes, and then you're going to cool it slightly, and then you can either put it in a blender or use an immersion blender. Puree it up, and you have this delicious and doable and really seasonal, nutrient-dense soup that is just a great way to get everybody's appetite excited for what is going to come next.
0: That sounds amazing, Char.
1: Yeah, it's a beautiful soup. Again, it's nutrient dense and it's got all the amazing flavors of fall, like the cinnamon and the ginger and then the turmeric and the pumpkin. Works really well together. Oh, and there's some coconut milk in there as well. So this actually is a plant-based soup. It's just absolutely delicious. Full of flavor, full of nutrients, and I guarantee the listeners will love it.
0: Awesome.
1: And any leftovers can be popped in the freezer, and then you can pack it up and, you know, serve it for dinner the following week after Thanksgiving, or maybe even put it in a thermos for your lunch.
0: Fantastic. Charmaine Broughton on the phone, author of Delicious and Doable, which you can get these recipes on her website, which you can find a link to it at mystratfordnow.com.
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9: CJCS Weather. A mix of sun and cloud today, high of 16. Tonight, the skies will be partly cloudy. Chance of showers, low of 3. Friday, sunny, high of 15, followed by cloudy skies, low of 8.
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0: 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We do. 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

0: Tom Cochran, Life is a Highway, 107.1 CJCSFM. KFO with you. I hope you're having a great day. On the phone, celebrity chef extraordinaire Charmaine Broughton. And you can find Char's cookbook online on her website, which we'll share a link for you in the on-air section of mystratfordnow.com. Char, what else do you have for us?
1: So another recipe that I have is, again, it's super nutrient dense. It's a great Thanksgiving side dish. And this is actually what I am going to be bringing to my dad's. So I literally practice what I preach. And this is my roasted cauliflower salad with a molasses tahini dressing. Oh, this is an absolute showstopper. And it sounds a lot more fancy than it is. It's actually quite simple to prepare. There's a few steps, but all the steps are very manageable. You're going to take a couple heads of cauliflower and toss it with some oil and some spices and roast it off in the oven. Again, all of the step-by-step instructions are up on my website. You're going to bring it out of the oven, let it cool slightly. You're going to chop up an apple and some dates, and you're going to toss the roasted cauliflower with the apples and the chopped dates and some nuts. I like to use cashews, but you could use almonds or pecans. You're going to add some pumpkin seeds and some dried cranberries, or you could do dried cherries, some chopped fresh mint. Toss that all together. And then the dressing is some tahini, which is, if the listeners aren't familiar with what tahini is, it's a sesame seed paste. So it's like how peanut butter is ground up peanuts. Tahini is ground sesame paste, and it's very readily available, and it's commonly used in hummus, but it's great to have on hand. So you're going to stir together some tahini and some molasses, some lime juice, a little bit of vinegar, garlic, salt, and pepper, and then you're going to drizzle that gorgeous thick creamy dressing all over your roasted cauliflower. And then the topping, what I like to do, this is optional, but it's so worth a little bit of effort. It's my seedy crunch toppings. You're going to take a variety of different seeds with a little bit of molasses and brown sugar, toss it with some cinnamon and ginger, going to place it on a baking sheet and bake it at a low temperature, about 325 for about 15 minutes. Remove it from the oven, and it crisps right up, almost like a seedy granola. You're going to let it cool completely and then break up this seedy granola, I'll call it, over the roasted cauliflower salad. And honestly, your crowd will be wowed by this dish. The other great thing with this dish is because there's so many amazing ingredients, you don't need a ton of other side dishes. Like, let's just say you were hosting a small crowd and you didn't want to have eight side dishes. This is, you know, one really hearty, amazing side dish that you can serve. And, you know, it covers, it just makes a beautiful, beautiful side dish to go with your turkey.
0: Well, it sounds amazing, Char. And it's almost like having you in the family must be tough. Like, oh, I'll bring something. You're like, oh, great. My professional chef relative is bringing something. Everything I cook will not compare.
1: Oh, you know what, though, Kev? Here's the thing with Thanksgiving and Christmas and all those traditional holidays. To me, it's not about fancy, chefy recipes. It's truly about those recipes that your grandmother made, or your Aunt Ida's mashed potatoes, or your Uncle Ben's, your Uncle Ben's, candied turnip or whatever. You know what I mean? I don't think Thanksgiving and Christmas and these traditional holidays is the time to reinvent the wheel. You really want to be, it's all about tradition. So, you know, don't be intimidated because you have a chef in the family. I love all those traditional dishes that I get to sit down to at Thanksgiving. Sure, if you want to experiment and try my roasted cauliflower salad, I would absolutely love you to do that. But, you know, your grandma's mashed potatoes, the way she whipped them up, to me, that is what these holidays are all about.
0: Again, if you're looking to pick up a copy of Delicious or Doable or want to try one of these recipes, easy to find. I shared the link for you up at mystratfordnow.com. We'll have more with Char coming up shortly.
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JFO with you on the afternoon show. I hope you're having a wonderful day. Well, guess what? It's Thanksgiving, and this is one of the great debates of our generation, and we'll dive deeper into that shortly. First, it's Maneater, Hall & Oates, Classic Hits, 107.1 CJCS FM.

0: Classic Hits 107.1 CJCS FM with Moni Moni, Billy Idol, KFEL with you on the afternoon show. I hope you're having a splendiferous day. That's a word, I promise. And we are talking about the great Thanksgiving debate. Is it stuffing or is it dressing? Which one is it? Because some people call it stuffing, others call it dressing. And I've got an official word here where Ellen says if you make it in the bird, it's stuffing. If you make it separate from the bird, it's dressing. Now, Karen has texted in and said, dressing, that's what we always called it in Newfoundland. Never heard it referred to as stuffing till I moved here. So interesting. It may be a regional thing. What do you call it at your house? Stuffing or dressing? 519-272-1240. Call or text that number like Karen did.
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7: A mix of sun and cloud today, high of 16. Tonight, the skies will be partly cloudy. Chance of showers, low of 3. Friday, sunny, high of 15, followed by cloudy skies, low of 8.
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0: 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That was Pinch Me, the Bare Naked Ladies. I'm KFEL. And do you have a Bobby Fischer in your family? Do you have a chess expert? Well, the city of Stratford is looking to start some chess community. They want a chess club going here in Stratford for like-minded people who want to play chess, can join together and play the wonderful game. Now, if you want details about the city of Stratford helping out with a chess club, they're easy to find. Just head over to the CJCS Facebook page.
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0: Classic Hits 107.1 CJCSFM, and that was Addicted to Love, Robert Palmer. I'm KFEL. I hope you're having a great day. Well, Jamie Connell got in the Stratford Motor Products Community Cruiser, powered by Krabby Joe's Bar and Grill, Excalibur Insurance, Sears, Stratford, and Roof Ninjas, and he went to Shakespeare Mills Incorporated. And this is a wonderful story. Barry has nominated them for the Donut Day delivery. And here's what Barry said. A few years ago, my dad passed away and my mom has been living there alone, trying her best to keep up with all the yard work without asking for help. We decided to move in with her to help with all the housework and other tasks. This past week, I decided to clean up the yard and we trimmed all the trees. I left the branches all over the yard to clean up on my next day off as I work 12-hour days during the week. My mom went out to try to gather everything in our one area to help me out. But Jeff and the Shakespeare Mill guys saw her struggling to clean up all the branches. So the team from the mill came over with a tractor and wagon, and about 7 large trailer later, they had it all cleared and hauled away without being asked to. They said they were just helping a neighbor out, as that it was the what people of Shakespeare do. These guys are busy getting things done for farmers for the area, but still took time at the end of their shift to stay and clean it all up for my mom without even looking for a thank you. 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
4: A mix of sun and cloud today, high of 16. Tonight, the skies will be partly cloudy, chance of showers, low of 3. Friday, sunny, high of 15, followed by cloudy skies, low of 8.
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0: from the CJCS Newsroom. Here's what's happening.
1: Good afternoon. I'm Hussam El Hussein. There is a change in leadership at Stratford and District Chamber of Commerce. Brad Beattie is returning to the organization in a newly named executive director role. The chamber says Beattie brings experience in business development, executive leadership, and community partnerships. He succeeds Aaron Martin, the general manager, since the summer of 2024. Martin told My Stratford Now he is stepping back to focus on his own business, Pastoral Pond, a winery and cidery business. Martin adds the switch from general manager to executive director helps encompass the responsibilities of the job, but the duties remain the same. Beattie served as general manager from 2015 to 2018. A big celebration is in the works for Royal Canadian Legion Branch 8, Stratford. The branch is celebrating its 100th anniversary and festivities are planned for the weekend of October 16th to the 18th. Branch President Frank Matheson says it's been a complete community effort.
2: The planning for our 100th has been in the works now roughly for a year, and 15 dedicated members of the Legion have put this all together for the community and members to take part and enjoy.
1: He says the Tombola, or casino night, was the biggest moneymaker for the Legion in years past. And while they don't have cars to raffle off anymore, there is a big screen TV, wine, and a year's worth of bread on offer on the 16th. A laying of the wreath will take place at 9:30 a.m. on the 17th at the Cenotaph, followed by the dedication of the Centennial Bench. Also that Saturday is an open house featuring a free barbecue, cake cutting, a meat draw, and dancing along to local entertainers, strings, and taps. Festivities continue on the 18th with an open house and a roast beef dinner. With the Thanksgiving long weekend on the way, motorists are asked to be safe on the road. OPP are joining other police services in Canada for Operation Impact, an initiative aiming to create safer streets and highways by focusing on high-risk driving behaviors that contribute to collisions. That includes the usual suspects like impaired driving, aggressive driving, distracted driving, and proper use of seat belts and child seats. Police say Thanksgiving weekends have the second highest number of fatalities among all long weekends in Ontario, with 13 deaths reported last year due to collisions. Officers will patrol across the province to enforce road safety. Motorists are asked to stay sober, pay attention, slow down, and wear a seatbelt, helmet, and life jacket. Be the first to know. Sign up to get news alerts to your inbox at mystratfordnow.com.
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1: Partly cloudy skies tonight. Chance of showers, low of 4. Tomorrow morning, sunny, high of 17. That evening, it'll be clear, low of 5. Saturday, mix of sun and cloud, high of 22. Clear skies in the evening, low of 11.
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We'll dive deeper into that shortly. Lucky Star, now Madonna on Classic Hits 107.1 CJCS FM.

0: Classic Hits 107.1, CJCS FM, and all the lovers in the world. That was Gowan. I'm KFEL. I hope you're having a wonderful day. And we are talking about the Great Thanksgiving Debate. This is a debate as old as time. Some people refer to it as dressing. Others refer to it as stuffing. What do you refer to it as? Jennifer has texted in and said stuffing. Nancy has texted in and said we always say dressing at our house. And maybe it's just, it depends on the household. Because in my house, it's either or. It's stuffing or dressing. Now, Ellen did text in and said, if it's in the bird, it's stuffing. If it's done in the slow cooker, it's dressing. What do you call it? 519-272-1240. Share your thoughts.
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12: Partly cloudy skies tonight. Chance of showers, low of 4. Tomorrow morning, sunny, high of 17. That evening, it'll be clear, low of 5. Saturday, mix of sun and cloud, high of 22. Clear skies in the evening, low of 11.
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0: 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In studio with me is the executive director of the United Way Perth Huron. It's Ryan Erb. First, Ryan, let's kick it off. Wow, what an update you've got for us.
1: Yeah, we're so excited to tell everybody that we've exceeded 600,000, 613 to be precise, or 23% of our goal, which is amazing. Thank you, everyone, for choosing to donate to the United Way so we can support thousands of people in this community.
0: And you support a lot of people, and you support a lot of wonderful places in the community, too.
1: That's right. A significant portion of the money that we raise goes to organizations in this community, including the Emily Murphy Center, where, for example, this last year, 25 children who witnessed violence received trauma-informed counseling. And we have our friends at Family Services just down the street, where almost 1,100 people and their families receive counseling there, which is just amazing. ShelterLink Youth Services helped 30 youth receive temporary shelter. The YMCA of Three Rivers helped 460 newcomers to get support in the community, which is fantastic.
0: Was just there on the weekend. What a wonderful place.
1: Yeah, isn't it so good? We're so thankful. We help so many people every year, and we want to thank our amazing donors for all their help. And if you can help us now by contributing to this year's campaign, head to our website, perthuron.unitedway.ca.
0: Fantastic, Ryan. And the meat and moolah 50-50 raffle is a go.
1: That's right. Yeah, we're well underway, and we want to let everybody know congratulations to Angela Moon, who won the first early bird draw, the box of bacon that everybody was so excited about. And now we have another early bird draw happening on October the 19th. This time it's a Pitmaster box, courtesy of Green's Meat Market, a $260 value. So tickets are still on sale all the way to Monday, November 30th at 10 a.m. That's when the grand prize will be drawn and the 50-50 will be split. So we're so excited. There's almost $5,000 in the pot right now. Keep going. Keep buying tickets, everybody. It's exciting.
0: And you've got a trivia night coming up. So if you know a lot about nothing, this could be for you.
1: Well, it's not for me. I would drag down any team that's there, but we're going to have fun that night, Thursday, October 29th at the Hall, 15 Church Street. Get ready for an interesting mix of entertaining and delightfully creepy questions.
0: Oh, fantastic. And, of course, the Stratford Festival always supports you.
1: That's right. We've got some shows left in the season. Some of them have been extended. So hop onto our website for your discount code. Plays at 47, musicals at 57. The Tempest, Something Rotten, Guys and Dolls, The Importance of Being Earnest, Death of a Salesman, The Hobbit, Saturday, Sunday Money, all still available. 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
0: Perfect. And while you're at that website, what can you do there?
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1: You can volunteer.
0: There you go. There's lots you can do there.
1: And you can call us if you ever need anything, or 211 if you're looking for help in the community.
0: Thank you so much for stopping in, Ryan.
1: All right, take care.
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0: In the fall, the air gets crisper, and so do my socks. 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

0: Classic Hits 107.1 CJCSFM with Simple Minds and Don't You Forget About Me. I'm KFEL, the afternoon show rolling along today. I hope you're having yourself a splendid day and there's some opportunities. That's exactly what I meant to say. Volunteer opportunities up for grabs. The Committee of Adjustment and the Board of Park Management is looking for volunteers with the City of Stratford. 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You have until October 30th to get in and volunteer to help the city.
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7: Good afternoon. I'm Hussam El Hussein. There is a change in leadership at Stratford and District Chamber of Commerce. Brad Beatty is returning to the organization in a newly named executive director role. The chamber says Beatty brings experience in business development, executive leadership, and community partnerships. He succeeds Aaron Martin, the general manager, since the summer of 2024. Martin told My Stratford Now he is stepping back to focus on his own business, Pastoral Pond, a winery and cidery business. Martin adds the switch from general manager to executive director helps encompass the responsibilities of the job, but the duties remain the same. Beatty served as general manager from 2015 to 2018. A big celebration is in the works for Royal Canadian Legion Branch 8, Stratford. The branch is celebrating its 100th anniversary and festivities are planned for the weekend of October 16th to the 18th. Branch President Frank Matheson says it's been a complete community effort.
8: The planning for our 100th has been in the works now roughly for a year. And 15 dedicated members of the Legion have put this all together for the community and members to take part and enjoy.
7: He says the Tombola, or Casino Night, was the biggest moneymaker for the Legion in years past. And while they don't have cars to raffle off anymore, there is a big screen TV, wine, and a year's worth of bread on offer on the 16th. A laying of the wreath will take place at 9:30 a.m. on the 17th at the Cenotaph, followed by the dedication of the Centennial Bench. Also that Saturday is an open house featuring a free barbecue, cake cutting, a meat draw, and dancing along to local entertainers, strings and taps. Festivities continue on the 18th with an open house and a roast beef dinner. With the Thanksgiving long weekend on the way, motorists are asked to be safe on the road. OPP are joining other police services in Canada for Operation Impact, an initiative aiming to create safer streets and highways by focusing on high-risk driving behaviors that contribute to collisions. That includes the usual suspects like impaired driving, aggressive driving, distracted driving, and proper use of seat belts and child seats. Police say Thanksgiving weekends have the second highest number of fatalities among all long weekends in Ontario, with 13 deaths reported last year due to collisions. Officers will patrol across the province to enforce road safety. Motorists are asked to stay sober, pay attention, slow down, and wear a seatbelt, helmet, and life jacket. Be the first to know. Sign up to get news alerts to your inbox at mystratfordnow.com.
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1: CJCS weather.
7: Partly cloudy skies tonight. Chance of showers, low of 4. Tomorrow morning, sunny, high of 17. That evening, it'll be clear, low of 5. Saturday, mix of sudden cloud, high of 22. Clear skies in the evening, low of 11.
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1: KFO with you, and this might affect your drive this afternoon, and I'll give you a reminder, too, because I forgot about it today and got caught in it. 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

0: Classic Hits 107.1 CJCS FM with Hot Girls in Love, Lover Boy. I'm KFEL, and I got caught in this today. I forgot all about the Downey Street closure, and I got driving downtown, and boom, there I was, a little bit stuck in a situation. Well, good news, it is still closed. That's not good at all, but at least you know you can avoid it. It's closed from St. Patrick Street and Wellington Street. Between those two streets, Downey Street will remain closed for the rest of the week due to construction. We've got details for you. You can find them. Just head over to the CJCS Facebook page.
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10: Partly cloudy skies tonight. Chance of showers, low of 4. Tomorrow morning, sunny, high of 17. That evening, it'll be clear, low of 5. Saturday, mix of sun and cloud, high of 22. Clear skies in the evening, low of 11.
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0: Classic Hits 107.1 ZJCS FM, An Ordinary World, Duran Duran. That's going to do it for me. I'm wrapping up the show. But you know when I'm back. Tomorrow. But Jamie's back first. He's back at 6 a.m. Have yourself a wonderful night. We'll see you tomorrow.
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10: Partly cloudy skies tonight. Chance of showers, low of 4. Tomorrow morning, sunny, high of 17. That evening, it'll be clear, low of 5. Saturday, mix of sun and cloud, high of 22. Clear skies in the evening, low of 11.
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6: Partly cloudy skies tonight. Chance of showers, low of 4. Tomorrow morning, sunny, high of 17. That evening, it'll be clear, low of 5. Saturday, mix of sun and cloud, high of 22. Clear skies in the evening, low of 11.
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2: Partly cloudy skies tonight. Chance of showers, low of 4. Tomorrow morning, sunny, high of 17. That evening, it'll be clear, low of 5. Saturday, mix of sun and cloud, high of 22. Clear skies in the evening, low of 11.
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2: Partly cloudy skies tonight, chance of showers, low of 4. Tomorrow morning, sunny, high of 17. That evening, it'll be clear, low of 5. Saturday, mix of sun and cloud, high of 22. Clear skies in the evening, low of 11.
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1: 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What do you think they'll be when they grow up?
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7: Partly cloudy skies tonight. Chance of showers, low of 4. Tomorrow morning, sunny, high of 17. That evening, it'll be clear, low of 5. Saturday, mix of sun and cloud, high of 22. Clear skies in the evening, low of 11.
0: We are 107.1 CJCS FM Stratford.